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0: sidekick. 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

Egyptian. Tell them for Guan, eviction. This one, yeah, it's had a bad gal edition. See them gal that? Contradiction. Them say them sitting tight, what? A bare fiction. The wall of them a beat. Body smoking, cigarette, shit night.

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big spit. Try to hit on me with your little tasses, but they ain't hit. 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

0: This the light that you show. 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

She a baddie, so keep me motivated, keep her around. I can't lose my temper, my members need me now. Been peeping the move, been peeping and copying style. I've been making hella sacrifices this whole while. Come through, catch a nigga vulnerable at the right time. I put you down on some real without even trying. Put you down on some real without even trying. Put you down on that real without even trying. However I feel about it, just how I feel about it, you know what I'm saying? I ain't too much gotta do no explaining. What's going on? You know I'm going on, you know what I mean? Hey, who this for?

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0: 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Here at Westside, Chad was one of our own. 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

Egyptian. Tell them for Guan eviction. This one, yeah, it's had a bad gal edition. 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Them say them sitting tight, a bare fiction. The wall of them a be it.

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I don't want them. 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

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But you know what, I'm on command, girl. We can stay up all night till the lights go. She said if I'm coming, I'm coming to talk. Ain't coming to cause I'm glad and I'm bored. Not some little will come anytime that you call. We ain't cool anymore. Why you gotta be like that? You know you'll miss me and you'll be right back. And you're not, you shouldn't speak like that. I'm nothing but honest, you know how it is. The life that I live, I don't want a chick, I don't want to settle. You know you're my favourite petal, but I don't give girl flowers. I'll give you good, good though. If you want me all for yourself, then darling, you probably should go. There's no way I'ma stand in the rain. I can still make you say my name, say my name, say my name. Life without me might drive you insane. I don't give girl flowers. I'll give you good, good though. If you want me all for yourself, then darling, you probably should go. There's no way I'ma stand in the rain. I can still make you say my name, say my name, say my name. Life without me might drive you insane.

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3: Here with Friday's Community News, I'm Theo Wagner. The Metropolitan Police's Deputy Commissioner has visited Southall Goodwarra to offer condolences and reassure the local community following a recent fatal stabbing. Deputy Commissioner Matt Dukes met with local Sikh leaders following the tragic death of 24-year-old Kirandeep Kaur in Hayes. A 44-year-old man has since been charged with murder, and while police do not believe there is any ongoing threat to the public, officers have stepped up reassurance patrols across local Goodwarras across the borough. Police in Acton have seized an illegally modified e-bike after its rider allegedly ran a red light in front of patrolling officers. The confiscation took place on Tuesday as part of a targeted local operation tackling reckless riding, antisocial behaviour and illegal vehicle modifications. Police confirmed that officers are stepping up enforcement across Ealing's town centres following a surge in complaints from residents regarding high-speed e-bikes on footpaths and busy junctions. A student from the University of West London has represented the borough at a prestigious European film scoring masterclass in North Macedonia. Federico Castrato, who is studying for a master's degree in composition for film and TV, was selected for the intensive film music orchestral course. Working under renowned conductor and orchestrator Alistair King, Castrato had his original compositions recorded live by a full professional orchestra alongside emerging talent from across Europe. And finally, players from Ealing Trailfinders are hosting free weekly rugby coaching sessions for children at Ealing Broadway Shopping Centre this summer. Stars from both the men's and women's squads are leading the practical skills clinics every Friday from 12 p.m. to 2:45 p.m. outside Tesco Express until the 21st of August. Open to children of all ages and abilities, the initiative is designed to keep kids active during the school holidays and give local families an accessible introduction to the sport. That's the latest for Friday.

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She a baddie, so keep me motivated, keep her around. 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Been people to move, been people and copying style. 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Come through, catch a nigga vulnerable at the right time. I put you down on some real without even trying. 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However I feel about it, it's just how I feel about it, you know what I'm saying? I ain't too much gotta do no explaining. What's going on? You know, I'm going on, you know what I mean? Hey, who this for?

Say you a freak, show me how freaky. And she got moves like bad gal Riri. Said he hit it right, go ham when he tapped that. Your last 10 seconds, man, you a snap.

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Look, you in the face, heavy on the backside. 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Hey.

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1: 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There's something for everyone. Here at Westside, Chad was one of our own. And 6 years on, we're proud to be a part of a day that celebrates his life. 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
1: 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All this imaginary smoke. All this he say, she say. 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Just let me know. 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Put it on the floor.
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1: Frank, Frank.
0: Stand up.
1: Frank, Frank.
0: Pass out.
1: Frank, Frank.
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1: Frank, Frank.
0: Fade it.
1: Frank, Frank.

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1: Drink.
0: Pass out.
1: Drink.
0: Wake up.
1: Drink.
0: Faded.
1: Drink.
0: Faded.
1: Drink.
2: Okay. Now open your mind up and listen to me, Kendrick. I'm in your conscience. If you do not hear me, then you will be history, Kendrick. I know that you're nauseous right now, and I'm hoping to lead you to victory, Kendrick.

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3: Here with Friday's Community News, I'm Theo Wagner. The Metropolitan Police's Deputy Commissioner has visited Southall Goodwarra to offer condolences and reassure the local community following a recent fatal stabbing. Deputy Commissioner Matt Dukes met with local Sikh leaders following the tragic death of 24-year-old Kirandeep Kaur in Hayes. A 44-year-old man has since been charged with murder, and while police do not believe there is any ongoing threat to the public, officers have stepped up reassurance patrols across local Goodwarras across the borough. Police in Acton have seized an illegally modified e-bike after its rider allegedly ran a red light in front of patrolling officers. The confiscation took place on Tuesday as part of a targeted local operation tackling reckless riding, antisocial behaviour and illegal vehicle modifications. Police confirmed that officers are stepping up enforcement across Ealing's town centres following a surge in complaints from residents regarding high-speed e-bikes on footpaths and busy junctions. A student from the University of West London has represented the borough at a prestigious European film scoring masterclass in North Macedonia. Federico Costrato, who is studying for a master's degree in composition for film and TV, was selected for the intensive film music orchestral course. Working under renowned conductor and orchestrator Alistair King, Costrato had his original compositions recorded live by a full professional orchestra alongside emerging talent from across Europe. And finally, players from Ealing Trailfinders are hosting free weekly rugby coaching sessions for children at Ealing Broadway Shopping Centre this summer. Stars from both the men's and women's squads are leading the practical skills clinics every Friday from 12 p.m. to 2:45 p.m. outside Tesco Express until the 21st of August. Open to children of all ages and abilities, the initiative is designed to keep kids active during the school holidays and give local families an accessible introduction to the sport. That's the latest for Friday.

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1: Drink.
2: Okay. Now open your mind up and listen to me, Kendrick. I'm in your conscience. If you do not hear me, then you will be history, Kendrick. I know that you're nauseous right now, and I'm hoping to lead you to victory, Kendrick.

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sucking toes. Look cute in the face, heavy on the backside. 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

0: 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Here at Westside, Chad was one of our own. And 6 years on, we're proud to be a part of a day that celebrates his life. 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
3: Here with Friday's Community News, I'm Theo Wagner. The Metropolitan Police's Deputy Commissioner has visited Southall Goodwarra to offer condolences and reassure the local community following a recent fatal stabbing. Deputy Commissioner Matt Dukes met with local Sikh leaders following the tragic death of 24-year-old Kirandeep Kaur in Hayes. A 44-year-old man has since been charged with murder, and while police do not believe there is any ongoing threat to the public, officers have stepped up reassurance patrols across local Goodwarras across the borough. Police in Acton have seized an illegally modified e-bike after its rider allegedly ran a red light in front of patrolling officers. The confiscation took place on Tuesday as part of a targeted local operation tackling reckless riding, antisocial behaviour and illegal vehicle modifications. Police confirmed that officers are stepping up enforcement across Ealing's town centres following a surge in complaints from residents regarding high-speed e-bikes on footpaths and busy junctions. A student from the University of West London has represented the borough at a prestigious European film scoring masterclass in North Macedonia. Federico Costrato, who is studying for a master's degree in composition for film and TV, was selected for the intensive film music orchestral course. Working under renowned conductor and orchestrator Alistair King, Costrato had his original compositions recorded live by a full professional orchestra alongside emerging talent from across Europe. And finally, players from Ealing Trailfinders are hosting free weekly rugby coaching sessions for children at Ealing Broadway Shopping Centre this summer. Stars from both the men's and women's squads are leading the practical skills clinics every Friday from 12 p.m. to 2:45 p.m. outside Tesco Express until the 21st of August. Open to children of all ages and abilities, the initiative is designed to keep kids active during the school holidays and give local families an accessible introduction to the sport. That's the latest for Friday, the 7th of August. I'm Theo.

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They slid in a DM with something generic. 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Got a new outfit, but nowhere to wear it. 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
5: 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R2.

us. 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Come through, catch a nigga vulnerable at the right time. 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I ain't too much gotta do no explaining. What's going on? You know I'm going on, you know what I mean? Hey, who this for?

0: 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Here at Westside, Chad was one of our own. 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
2: It's Friday, the weekend is here. My name's Max, you're listening to Westside. I'm here till 7 p.m. to kick off your weekend, right? And this is what we're going to do. We're going to start it grimy. How about that? It's the jam. This, that one, has had all sorts of remixes. It's had so many different grime MCs. This is the original. Chip, Frisco, Jamie, P-Money, D-Double, loads more. 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

0: Playing on West Side. How are we feeling? It's Friday, 4:10. You must have finished right by now, surely. You can't get much done. Either way, I'm with you to start your weekend off right, playing you the best in hip-hop and R&B. We've got a load of new music to get onto today. Loads came out we're going to talk about. We're also going to get into the random trivia question. And of course, every single Friday here on Westside, we do an hour of classics from 6 till 7 p.m. to truly unwind and start your weekend properly. And then we've got the DJs coming to shell it down. We've got DJ D-Rams, we've got DJ Zacko tonight. This is where you want to be on your Friday night. But how are we feeling? And what are your plans this weekend? I got a day party. I might potentially be going to a festival to see Nas. I've got a call later to see if I can sort out tickets in exchange for concerts. So we'll see, man. We'll see. That could be exciting. Nas coming to South London. How about it? All right. Let me know your plans. Let me know what you're getting up to this weekend and what kind of music you want to hear tonight. To get you in the zone, hit us up on the WhatsApp 07349 051703. Maybe we need to get you festival ready. Maybe we need to do that. But now let's do this one. Everyone loves this. Summertime. You need some J-Haas. This is a new one. Everyone is loving right now. This is Clean Run on the West Side.
1: It's the gym. I pray I get a clean run. After all them years, we done suffer.

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1: Baby, I'm on you. Stop, je m'appelle Big Smoke. Bonsoir, mademoiselle. She recognized me, she said.

Chippy by Skepta and Aya Nakamura there. Yeah, not Chip the artist. Chippy is the name of the song. All right, how are we feeling? 20 past four on your Friday. It was this time last week I went to see The Odyssey. Well, not this time, but a week ago today I saw The Odyssey. And my thoughts on the movie were mixed, but the memes. The memes, I am having a great time. And now I like fully get it because I've seen the movie. I feel part of the joke. The two that are killing me are the Travis Scott ones, because I completely forgot Travis Scott's in the movie. He plays a small part, but he's in it. I seen one today where they go, this is how Travis Scott should have been, and they just put auto-tune on everything he says, and they add all his ad-libs, and it's hilarious because you forget how many iconic ones. Like he's doing a speech to the people and you just got the, it's lit, like, oh, it's hilarious. I seen some as well where they're like, this is how it had gone down if they cast a different rapper for that. Hilarious. The other bit is the sirens bit, and they're like, what were they playing him? Like, just the memes about the music when the sirens. Oh man, I love it. Let me know if you've seen it, let me know your thoughts, or if you're going to see it this weekend. I'm gonna try and see Spider-Man. I've been to the every time I go to the cinema, I'm like, yeah, this is gonna be my thing. I'm gonna be a cinema guy. That's only the second time I've been all year. The other time was January 1st. So I'm trying to go again. Spider-Man, I will watch you soon enough. All right, here's what we're going to do. We've got a random trivia question coming up soon, but this is a classic beforehand. Kanye West, Jay-Z, No Church in the World.

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Tyler, Zara Larsson. They've been kind of like the guys of the summer, you know. Like they've kind of put their stamp on it. They've done their thing online, offline, with the music. Yeah, unexpected collab, but yeah, I'm here for it. Right, listen, it is 4:45 on your Friday afternoon, which means it's time for the random trivia question. Now, today's one came from my girlfriend, so I've got to big her up. It's a good one. How many, not squares, how many triangles are in a Toblerone bar? That's right. How many triangles are in a Toblerone bar? Because I was convinced it was just the number of letters, because I think it spells Toblerone on each thing, but I'm aware there's extras. I don't know if it's extras plural. I don't know. So send me your guesses off the top of your head. Yeah? Don't think about it. How many triangles are in a Toblerone bar, right? Let me know on the WhatsApp 07349 051 703, or my Instagram BTB_Max. Question's going to be on my story. You can check it out there. But for now, we got to continue celebrating Jamaican Independence Day yesterday with the World Boss. 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

0: August. We've got still got so much holiday. There's still got so much August left. It is summertime. We're having some hot weather, but it's not excruciating. I feel like life is in a nice little moment right now. How are we feeling? Oops, I know that was some Summer Walker and SZA there. A lot of people saw Summer Walker last weekend. It looked amazing. Let me know how that was. And there's so much happening in London this weekend. So what are you getting up to? There's all sorts of festivals. There's one today that I might even swing by later. There's some tomorrow. There's parties. There's all sorts going on. Let me know what you're getting up to. I've been talking about Odyssey and Spider-Man and wanting to go to the cinema, but it's hard to want to go sit inside, you know, when it's this nice outside. Let me know the move. Let me know what you're getting up to and how we can help start the vibe right here on Westside. 07349 051703. And let me remind you of today's random trivia question. While you got that number on your mind, I want to know how many triangles are in a Toblerone bar. Alright, think about that and send me your guesses on the WhatsApp. 07349 051703. Keep it there, we've got plenty more new music on the way.
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5: Here with Friday's Community News, I'm Theo Wagner. The Metropolitan Police's Deputy Commissioner has visited Southall Goodwarra to offer condolences and reassure the local community following a recent fatal stabbing. Deputy Commissioner Matt Dukes met with local Sikh leaders following the tragic death of 24-year-old Kirandeep Kaur in Hayes. A 44-year-old man has since been charged with murder, and while police do not believe there is any ongoing threat to the public, officers have stepped up reassurance patrols across local Goodwarras across the borough. Police in Acton have seized an illegally modified e-bike after its rider allegedly ran a red light in front of patrolling officers. The confiscation took place on Tuesday as part of a targeted local operation tackling reckless riding, antisocial behaviour and illegal vehicle modifications. Police confirmed that officers are stepping up enforcement across Ealing's town centres following a surge in complaints from residents regarding high-speed e-bikes on footpaths and busy junctions. A student from the University of West London has represented the borough at a prestigious European film scoring masterclass in North Macedonia. Federico Costrato, who is studying for a master's degree in composition for film and TV, was selected for the intensive film music orchestral course. Working under renowned conductor and orchestrator Alistair King, Costrato had his original compositions recorded live by a full professional orchestra alongside emerging talent from across Europe. And finally, players from Ealing Trailfinders are hosting free weekly rugby coaching sessions for children at Ealing Broadway Shopping Centre this summer. Stars from both the men's and women's squads are leading the practical skills clinics every Friday from 12 p.m. to 2:45 p.m. outside Tesco Express until the 21st of August. Open to children of all ages and abilities, the initiative is designed to keep kids active during the school holidays and give local families an accessible introduction to the sport. That's the latest for Friday.

Odile has made the point that he's the man saving summer for the last few years. But I would like to say Georgia Smith has something to say about that. I think them two, especially this summer, but we just heard back-to-back Odell songs there, or features rather. There was 24 Hours of Stormzy. We heard the one with Nines on Scraps, Milan. But then Georgia Smith, she got the Nia Archives one. She got the Wizkid one. She got a couple of her own. She's doing her thing. So who do you think has got the better summer bangers? Georgia Smith or Odile? Or at least who's carried this summer more? I'm going to put a poll up on my Instagram actually, because that is a very good question. Hit me up or on the WhatsApp 0734 951 703. We're going to play some Georgia Smith later as well, so you can compare. But before that, we got that new one from Cardi B, and we're going to talk about all the new music that dropped very shortly as well, because including some Jay-Z. There's some new Jay-Z. Yeah, crazy. We're going to talk about that very shortly. But now this is Aha, that new one, Cardi B.

sucking toes. Look, you in the face, heavy on the backside. You don't get it baptized. Get your out my face. I don't want them. But if I did, I'd be sitting on them. Hey.

H and Baby. Listen, if you need something to watch this weekend, I still haven't seen it yet. I'm going to add it to my list. I am rubbish. In case you didn't know, I'm rubbish at watching things, but I will watch it. Is the H documentary that's on Netflix, his climb of Mount Kilimanjaro. It's still number 3, 2 weeks going, still number 3 in the Netflix charts. I need to watch that. I need to watch that new Mo Gilligan chicken documentary that he's done, Big Chicken, where he basically does Super Size Me. You know that guy who ate nothing but McDonald's for a month? He's done that with fried chicken. And I'm intrigued, but I also am like ready for it. Well, I just feel like it will put me off. So I want to watch it, but maybe I need to have like a farewell fried chicken meal this weekend to say goodbye. Right, listen. So we're going to do this next. We're going to get into the random trivia question answers that people have been sending in. I'm going to see what people are saying in the Odile versus Georgia Smith debate. I've just started on my Instagram. But what we've also got is Rihanna. I've seen so much of her on my timeline lately, like way more than I usually would. And I'm seeing her with ASAP Rocky, but the focus is all on her. Is this her way of marketing without actually marketing? Like, has she got something coming? Like I said, I heard rumors that she's with The Alchemist making an album, but I've heard nothing but rumors for over 10 years now when it comes to new Rihanna music. I don't know, but let's listen to this one from a while back now. Pour It Up by Rihanna.

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0: What a voice. And if you wanted to hear that with Jay-Z, you're in luck, because today they released the remix of that. It's kind of like a more rap focused one. They sampled Mo Bamba in it as well, which I quite like. It's weird that song's got nostalgia, because it was such the song of the moment back in, what, 2018, end of 2018. And yeah, they sampled that on the Morning Dew Donk remix, Beyonce and Jay-Z. He just can't let everything, can he? That wasn't the only new music to drop. We had Clavish and Most that link up to give us Which One. This collaboration's worked in the past, they worked again. But I do think Clavish, when he raps, he sounds like he's impossible. He's like physically incapable of smiling. If you listen, you'll know what I mean. Tiny Temper announced he's got a new album on the way, dropping in October. And from the first song that got released, it's sounding like a dancey club sort of one. Flow continued their really good run. They got a new song coming out. That came out today. We also had another new one, K-Trap featuring Oxlade. We know K-Trap's got a new album on the way. I don't know if this is from it, but it's a very different vibe for K-Trap with that collaboration. We had Darko and Ashake make That Girl. And it sounds like, you know how some songs have like a part two? It sounds like a Favorite Girl part two. And maybe it is, you know, because it is called That Girl instead of Favorite Girl. But I do like this collab. Darko's on a crazy run as of late. And there's been loads more. I'm in the underground sort of scene. Fimi Guerrero, Fake Mink, Led By Her all release new songs today. Make sure you go check that out. It's New Music Friday. We keep you updated. And we've got some more new music to play for you very shortly. But this one, we're going to do a little classic real quick, just to remind you that we've got the classics coming from 6 till 7. And we've also got the answer to the random trivia question coming just after this.
1: It's the jam.

What a beautiful voice. That is Nia Smith with Stunting playing on Westside. We got more beautiful music like that just on the way. Then we're going to get into the classics from 6 till 7. You're locked into Westside. My name is Max with you this Friday evening until 7 p.m. And it's time to give you the answer to today's random trivia question. So earlier on in the show, I asked how many triangles are in a bar of Toblerone, right? So I got to give my shout outs to the people that sent their guesses. So IG says 24, but I don't know what Toblerone's even eating, but I need me one of them because 24 is crazy. Success says 11, L says 12, Mia says 9. Now, my logic was that there are 9 letters in the word Toblerone. I know they spell it out, and I'm pretty sure they have one either side, and I was correct. They got 11, so big up to Success. This guy always gets these right. Big up Success. He said 11, and he is right. There is letters on every single square. It's not squares, triangles. And then they got the end ones either side to make it 11. Right, listen, we do the random trivia question most days here, so make sure you lock in to the Instagram, BTB_Max, where I post them, or have the WhatsApp number ready on your phone so you can answer all future ones with ease. 07349 051 70. Now, I mentioned we got some more beautiful songs on the way, and in my opinion, it doesn't get more beautiful than the voice, and not just the voice, but Thames. Wow, we got Thames and Dave, Rain Dance. This was one of my favourite songs. It's one of the biggest songs of the last year. It's been in the charts forever since it came out, and it is playing next on Westside. It's the jam.

let's get the party started. See you at the bar, you was hardly talking. That's when I knew that your heart was scarring. Friends to lovers need a part to star in. Like, wait, babe, let me

0: guys.
1: 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Here at Westside, Chad was one of our own. 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

6 o'clock on your Friday. We got an hour of nothing but your favourite throwbacks, hip-hop and R&B. To start your weekend off right, let's go. We got some Missy Elliott to begin. Westside Classics on the Jam.

Ladies, do your thing. Just make sure you ahead of the game. 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
1: I remember discovering Tupac when I was like 13. I remember listening to that song being like, that is one of the best songs I've ever heard in my life. It's Changes by Tupac as we continue the West Side Classics from 6 till 7 this Friday. We've got plenty more coming as well. We've got some TLC on the way. Don't go anywhere. Keep it West Side.
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0: 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Taking you back. Taking you back.

0: Classics. Bow Wow, let me hold you with the classics. We've got DJ D-Rams in the building. How you doing?
1: What's good?
0: You're here for the next 2 hours, right? 7 till 9, kicking off the Friday night.
1: Shutdown show, yeah.
0: It's the shutdown show. What we got in store today? You got any new ones?
1: New ones every single week.
0: Yes.
1: Every single week, new bangers. And I get into a mix. And we play everything, man. Hip-hop, R&B, reggaeton, I'm a piano, Afro beats.
0: Yeah, because you're getting everyone lit on the Friday. But it's just you in here. What song gets you the most lit while you're in here? Have you got one you play every week, or just is there one this week you're like, yeah, I'm wanting.
1: I can't lie, that new Cardi B.
0: Oh, really?
1: Yeah. And she reposted it. I put the reel up.
0: Yeah?
1: And she reposted it and showed love.
0: Showing love to the shutdown show. Come on, Cardi B might be tuning in. Make sure you stay locked and stay tuned in to DJ D-Rams taking over the studio for the next 2 hours from 7 p.m. But I don't just leave you. I'm going to love you and leave you. I've got two more classics to play. This next one, bro, even you know the dance of this, D-Rams, yeah. This was the one that shut down the disco, the first house party, all them ones. This is the guy that was the first person to do everything. It's, of course, Soulja Boy. This is Crank That playing on the West Side. I'll be back on Monday, 4 till 7. Make sure you keep it locked. DJ D-Rams taking over after these classics.

0: 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Here at Westside, Chad was one of our own. 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
4: 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Let's go.
5: 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It's that time. Your boy from the borough, D Rhymes, once a week, 7 to 9 p.m. You know.

0: what they want, fam. Slay it down, down.
1: Hey, what's up? It's St. John. You know I'm in the middle of London right now. You locked into the Shutdown Show with D-Rhymes.

0: Jonathan Scott, you're coming out to let you know you are in live right now with D Rhymes. Hey yo, D Rhymes, take it away, Dirty.
1: Oh yeah. Welcome to August, ladies and gentlemen. The first Friday of the month. And man, this year has been going so fast. Where did it go? What happened? Honestly, what happened? Your boy from the borough, D Rhymes, the Shutdown Show once a week, 7 to 9 p.m. And you know we start off with brand new music all the time. All the time. If you're locked into your boy and you want to hear a specific song, maybe it's a birthday or something special, hit me up if I can play it. If it works, I'll do it. Instagram at DRYMEZ. And if you're riding around, if you're recording anything, make sure you tag the Shutdown Show and your boy as well. Right, setting off with this brand new one. Wow. We're going to be setting off with some dancehall bangers this half an hour. We've got that brand new Massacre entitled Spend. Yo, you don't need to turn this up. Once again, get in touch with your boy. Welcome to the Shutdown Show.

straight banger off the banger tonight. This is brand new Future Fambo featuring Sean Paul entitled Wrong Bong. 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
1: Brand new, would you lot think? We've got a couple more before the end of this half an hour. Let's get into some brand new Rema that dropped today as well. Come on, I got you lot, man. It's your boy D Rhymes.

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This is how we started off my show, brand new music. And that's how we do it every single week. Your boy from the borough, D-Rhymes, Instagram at D-R-Y-M-E-Z. Get in touch with your boy, let me know what's good for your Friday. Maybe you're celebrating something this week. I don't know what you're doing, but go enjoy your life. Enjoy your life, go have fun. Remember, hit me up. If you're looking for a DJ this year, birthday parties, weddings, engagements, divorces, Christmas parties, everything. You lot know where to find me, all right? After the break, coming back with more bangers. And then from 8 p.m, we really get into the mix, all right? Stay tuned. Don't go nowhere. I'll see you lot in a bit, okay? Your boy D-Rhymes, let's get it.

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0: It goes 3, 2 to 1 in this. I'll give up exactly what you want in this.
1: Brand new Cardi B.
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0: Brand new Cardi B, her single, Aha. 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
0: Where's all my hustlers?
1: Y'all. 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
0: Where's all my listeners getting money in the building tonight?
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What's good? It's your boy from the borough, D-Rhymes. Welcome to the Shutdown Show. Instagram at DRYMEZ. Let's get to some hip-hop bangers. 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

0: Instagram at DRYMEZ. Your boy from the borough, D-Rams, get in touch tonight. You know we're keeping it gritty tonight.
1: From different races, you get money, they started hate.
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0: Whoa.
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0: Your boy D-Rames.
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0: live right now with D Rhymes. And yo, D Rhymes, take it away.
1: Yes, yes, yes, my Westsiders, what's good? It's your boy from the borough, D-Rhymes. Welcome to the final half an hour of the shutdown show, and we're going to be turning it up tonight. Some reggaeton, little bit of dancehall, a little bit of afrobeats for this beautiful weather, man. 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
3: 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To the niche. Keep on an R&B West Side. 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

Yes, West Side, how we feeling? How we doing? The weekend is now here. Zacho, Mr. Friday night in the building, you know. The weather's been nice, the sun's been out. So it's only right we start like this, you know. I've got rhythms for the next 2 hours. 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

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Enjoy the weather. 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

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It's Friday. I got a tune for the crew that are working right now, though. 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

Yes, man, the weekend is now here. It's Friday, Westside. How are we feeling? How are we doing? Right now, you're locked into myself, Mr. Friday Night, Zacho in the building on Westside all the way to 11 p.m, you know. Playing nothing but rhythms for your Friday. Large Up the Birthday crew locked in right now. If you're celebrating your birthday, more life, more blessings from us, from Westside, you know. But more rhythms for your head top. The biggest anthems that are popping off in the party right now.

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1: One girl every day. 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

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We play a little bit of everything, you know. So

One thing I know for sure, I'm excited to see what Valiant has for the people with them this year, you know. He had a great year last year, so I'm only excited to see what he's going to do this year for the people with them and for the music scene, you know. So to switch up the vibes here, that's a kit. Active on West Side. If you're active right now, driving around, this one's for you. West Side, turn me up. Oh,

0: Yes, Westside, it's Friday, the weekend is now here. Hope you that little cheeky mix, little mashup there live on radio, you know. That's how you know we're really inside in the building, you know. Alright, around the corner I've got some R&B, I've got some more hip-hop, I've got some more Amma. Might squeeze in a little bit of funky in there too, because why not? The weather is nice, Westside. So around the corner, nothing but rhythms, alright? So stay in your seat, refill your drink, I'll be back around the corner.
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They're dancing. 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

0: 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Just has to be done, you know. 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
1: 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They know they see me.
0: Uh-huh.
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0: Yes. 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

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Never seen you before. Where you come? 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Oof. 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Big up yourself also if you're heading out. 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Make sure you're safe, man. Make sure to take time and don't forget your friends.

Saving Summer, Find Someone Like You, Mac 10. All right, Westside, it's a Friday. So I'm just going to go random with the mixing, right? We got my producer Gus with me right now. I know I done it last week, right? 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Ready for the mixer, Westside?

0: school time J Hus, man. I remember them times when that first song came out. Wow. Well, forever I will like, you know? Big up J Hus 10 times, man. Zaka on West Side, more rhythms to your head top, man. So whatever you're doing, I'm gonna keep you company all the way till 11 p.m. Big up whoever is driving around right now, listening to West Side, man, at the right time. Large up all the cab drivers also. Plenty more rhythms around the corner. Dancehall, hip-hop, Afrobeats, old school R&B. So keep it locked, keep it West Side.
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Go to the texting crew. I see you. Like a number one. If you want to shout out, hit me up on 07349 051703. We can slide in the DMs at This Is Westside or at DJ Zucco, you know?

0: One thing I love about this show, man, I'm able to play whatever, man. Whatever gets the party going.
1: Yes, Naya.
0: Uh-huh. Who am I?

there. I be hitting all the spots that you ain't even know is there. And y'all don't even have to ask twice. You can have my heart or we can share it like the last slice. Always felt like you were so accustomed to the fast life. Have a thinking that he met you in a past life. Sweatpants, hair tied, chilling with no makeup on. That's when you're the prettiest. I hope that y'all don't take it wrong. Y'all don't even trip when friends say you ain't

Oh yes. Logic, everybody locked in right now. If you locked in with me, big up yourself, you know. Logic, the texting crew also, I see you. Logic on my Insta DM crew.

hands with me right now. Is anyone watching the World Cup right now? England's killing it, man. I can't lie. The World Cup this year has been interesting, you know. Lots of funny moments. Lots of serious moments. But I want to know who you think's winning the World Cup. Hit me up on the text line 07349 051703, or you can slide in the DMs at This Is Westside on the Instagram. Who's winning the World Cup, man? Who are you vouching for? I want to know. But I've got more rhythms for your head to. J Huss, Friendly, Lego!

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1: I'm loving you.
0: Yes, man. Lots of everybody locked in right now. Big up yourself. I want to know what you guys are getting up to on this lovely Friday. Are you heading out? Are you chilling? You working? You driving? Let me know what you're doing. Kids, I want to know, have we officially broken up for summer holidays? Have we broken up for summer holidays? My nephew, nieces and cousins are all old enough now, man. I won't be able to tell you. I want to know. 07349 051 703, or you can slide in the DMs at This Is West Side. Hour and a half of the show done around the corner. I've got some more UK hip hop, I've got some Afro, and I've got some R&B to end the show. So go nowhere, keep it locked. It's West Side on a Friday.
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1: 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Yo.

if you just join me, it's Saka on Westside right now. Making sure your Friday starts just right. The weekend is now here, so turn up with me when

Roger the texting crew texting in right now. 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
1: 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I used to call up Lexi, Lee, Shrimp, Page. 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

0: Yes, we've come to the end of another lovely show, ladies and gentlemen. Another Friday done and dusted. July's going so quick. Wow. Jesus. Didn't realise time flew so good when you're having fun, man. I can't wait to spend the last Friday of the year with you guys too. You guys rocked with me all last year and you're rocking with me now. We're halfway through 2026 already. Crazy, isn't it? So big up yourself 10 times, man. Up next, Westside is taking over all the way to early hours of the morning. We do it big every Friday. I'll see you same time next week, every Friday, 9 to 11. Lego! One more time. Yes, man. Lots of everybody locked in right now. Big up yourself. I want to know what you guys are getting up to on this lovely Friday. Are you heading out? Are you chilling? You working? You driving? Let me know what you're doing. Kids, I want to know, have we officially broken up for summer holidays? Have we broken up for summer holidays? My nephew, nieces and cousins are all old enough now, man. I won't be able to tell you. I want to know. 07349 051703, or you can slide in the DMs at This Is Westside. Hour and a half of the show done around the corner. I've got some more UK hip hop, I've got some Afro, and I've got some R&B to end the show. So go nowhere, keep it locked. It's Westside.
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4: Straight back to a real. That's some shit that you don't do. I'ma stay rapping my real. That's some shit I'm gonna do. Let's go to commas. Let's go to commas. Let's go to commas. Do this shit, run. Yeah. Feels. 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

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That's just some shit that I'm gonna do. Let's go to commas. Let's go some commas. Let's go some commas. Do this shit wrong. Yeah. Fields. Fields. 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

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Got some commas, yeah. 40,000 to 100,000. 100,000 on 100,000. 300,000, 500,000. A million dollars out of money, shout.

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Bad one and she photogenic. 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She think I'm a G and I don't need love, but I need some fuck affection. If I fell off tomorrow, would you still love me? Man, I got 21 questions. In a dream with the cat's domestic, she doing lashes, something cosmetic. They shot their shot, she read it. They slid in the DM with something generic. She don't even like going out. Got a new outfit, but nowhere to wear it. 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You ain't gotta worry about none of these. I'm grown, I'm done with these. Done with these. Done with these.

0: just tanning it.
1: 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All this imaginary smoke, all that he say, she say, you feel me? 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